everyone went, Aconite was a real big deal when I was a little kid.

0: The Who, and I Can't Explain. Johnny Logan in there too. Hold Me Now. This is 94.1 Goldie FM. Long lunch on a Friday afternoon. And looking forward to the weekend. It's that time again, talking of the weekend. The ladies of Paradise Point and surrounding areas are having their Restyle Market Day tomorrow from 8 o'clock tomorrow morning through until noon. Now, this will be held at the Paradise Point Community Hall, the small one. And there'll be a treasure trove of goodies on offer. Homemade wares, clothes, shoes, hats, all sorts of things. So come along and have a browse, pick up a bargain, and then grab a coffee at the local coffee shop. That's tomorrow from 8 till noon at the Paradise Point Community Hall.
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3: 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Music festivals almost every week. Overseas stars visit regularly. 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

Lovely instrumental break with Nicky Hopkins playing tack piano. There it is. Dear Doctor, with tongue in cheek, as Mick Jagger.

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1: I've always been the kind of man who doesn't believe in strings, long-term obligations,

met you, baby. And I'm so proud when we walk down the street. And I know it's crazy to worry like I do.

Oh dear, oh dear. I should have a bit of a siren that we play when I hear something that I just know is going to be hit record. Look out, hit alert, hit alert. That's certainly going to be hit record. It's a brand new one for Riley Green. Everybody was thinking in the beginning that he and Ella Langley, the two who sang, "Excuse me, you look like you love me," were a bit of an item, really, because they were seen together a lot. But there was a very good reason for that. Their record happened to be dominating the world, even more important than Donald Trump it was at the time that it was released. Anyway, no, that's not the case. They have both come out and said they were absolutely the very best of friends. I don't know if he's associated with any female at all. Happens to be a really good-looking rooster, I'll give you the tip. That's a brand-new single for Riley Green. It's called My Way. When I first saw it during the week, I thought, he couldn't be singing an Elvis Presley, a Frank Sinatra song. Could he really? Well, of course he's not. It's a brand-new My Way. And that's Riley Green on Coors Country on the Gold Coast on 94.1 FM. Tonight,

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0: Yep, making out he's a funny man. 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Ross D. Wiley, originally from Brisbane. And Funny Man, great song. Also Bob Dylan, I Want You. And Police, Can't Stand Losing You. 29 past five and a partly cloudy Saturday on the way. Medium chance of showers this morning and light winds. 40% chance of showers, that is, for maybe 1 mil in the rain gauge. UV index will pick up later, a very high 8 from a bit after 8 till 3. If you're heading out into the outdoors today, make sure you do have a good SPF factor sunblock. 24, the anticipated top, it is 17 degrees on the coast at the moment. Tomorrow, 13 to 26, sunny morning, slight chance of a shower afternoon and evening, and light winds, the forecast.
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a tiny little room for two, and it's crystallized in my mind, that tiny little room with you.

Hondells and Little Honda. Big hit, even though written by the Beach Boys. Bigger hit for the Hondells. McClymont's Little Lies and Weekends with Amy Shark. That's where we are. Thank you, Amy, for reminding us. 6 to 6 here, 94.1 FM. And As Is Am, song for the one and only Ed Sheeran. For My Beloved is what it means, literally, from his Play album of last year.

0: singing a song about a car. Nothing like getting away with that. John Travolta in Grease Lightning, of course, from the wonderful soundtrack of the movie Grease. It's turned into a live stage show a few times too by various entities. And it was Loverboy out of Canada before that, Turning Me Loose here on a Saturday morning as we get ready to roll in and see what's going on as far as the events of this day are concerned. Just gone 5 to 7 here at 94.1 FM.
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0: traffic jam.
1: We've still got those traffic lights on flash at High Street, Southport around Johnston Street, not causing any traffic dramas, though. A breakdown to watch for on the M1 northbound through Helensvale, just at the exit 62 off-ramp on the left shoulder. It is flowing at speed northbound and southbound. On the Gold Coast Highway, 29 minutes from surface south to Palm Beach in the current conditions. There's the Queensland we love and the one we fear, and it takes an unwavering resilience to call both home. Suncorp Insurance, resilience never rests. 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

0: traffic jam.
1: We've still got those traffic lights on flash. High Street southbound at the Johnston Street intersection, not causing too many problems though. The M1 is flowing at speed northbound and southbound with a breakdown to watch out for northbound through Helensvale on the left shoulder just before the exit 62 off-ramp on the Gold Coast Highway. 33 minutes from surface south to Palm Beach in the current conditions. 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
3: Hello there, I'm Terry Daniel. OpenAI boss Sam Altman has dodged questions over a security breach where one of his models hacked Australian government sites. The Prime Minister is using the incident to call for global regulation at the United Nations. While officials say no personal data was compromised, the breach has sparked fresh debate around the risks of the technology. Australia is being urged to develop its own AI infrastructure. Calls are growing to bolster our cybersecurity. The Australian Council on AI Strategy has launched a push

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1: 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I hear the pitter-patter of little people on the living room rug. Woe is me.